that mama, she got a sticking in the cameraman. And we could have some. And he's up there. What's that? Hawaii

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Please don't you do it to me, baby. 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You take this love I offer, honey, let me be. 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

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You can watch the humans trying to run. Oh look, there's a rape machine. I'd go outside if it looked the other way. You wouldn't believe the things they do.